Alexander Kay holding her ground this week at number 27 was Straight for the Heart. Born and raised in Tennessee, here's Russell Dickerson checking in at number 26 with Worth Your

0: Water at a Wedding from Graylin James, sticking the landing for the second week at number 25. Don't go anywhere, y'all, because you got Fitz playing the hits on the countdown. And coming up, one of my favorite people in country music, Dustin Lynch, is going to be dropping by. And you know what? I finally put him on the spot. And before he left the studio, I got him to make me a promise. And now I'm going to hold him to it. And y'all are my witnesses. Dustin Lynch coming up next on the Country Top 40 Countdown. Country Top.
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And ladies and gentlemen, the Reverend Roll continuing his hunt to the top of the countdown. 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

0: Dan and Shay, y'all, on the move, going up three places to number 17 with Say So. Welcome to the summer of hits on the Country Top 40 with Fitz, and hang tight, y'all, because when we come back, Hardy's going to drop by and make a pretty convincing argument that the phrase "too early for a beer" might not actually exist. So don't move.
1: Doug.
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0: Welcome back, y'all. You got Fitz playing the hits. And this is the one place where we count down the biggest songs in country music. And we share the stories behind the artists who make them. And before we get back to the hits, I want to take a moment to send some love and prayers to Zach John King and his family. Zach's dad, John King, just passed away unexpectedly earlier this month. And he's stepping away from the road to be with the people who matter most, as he should. And Zach, having recently just lost my own dad, Green Beret Bob, a few months ago, I know how heavy this road can be.

0: 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And Chris, I'll tell you, I know they will. 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Coming up on the Summer of Hits on the Country Top 40 with Fitz. There's a reason people love Luke Bryan that has nothing to do with hit songs or sold out shows. And I'm going to tell you the story right after this.
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0: Woman from Kane Brown shuffling up two places to number six. Coming up on the Summer of Hits on the Country Top 40 with Fitz, I'm going to be throwing it back to the time Luke Combs lost an NFL playoff bet. And he didn't lose any money. He lost something far more important. Meat and cheese. And I got the details after this.
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0: Jones, y'all, and he's on the move up one to number four. It is all about the summer of hits on the Country Top 40 with Fitz. And whether you're on the back porch, out on the lake, or just rolling down the highway with the windows down, you got to hang with me. Just three songs stand between us and number one on the Country Top 40 with Fitz.
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for the second week running. How about that? How about that? Jason Aldean, Hold It On Tight at number one again. Well, Don't Tell On Me. What a great song. I love you, Jay. Huge week

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2: 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Once again, hey, it's Monday morning, 6 o'clock with your country morning show with Jerome and Dixie. Hey, coming up, we've got lots to do this morning. We'll have our daily roundup coming up in just a bit here. Plus, Dixie's Nashville Buzz, get y'all caught up on Music City, what's been happening over the weekend, and so much more. Getting back to the music with Jelly Roll in just a moment, but before we get to all that, it's time to check out the latest news and weather.

officers on a high-speed chase yesterday morning. Police say 32-year-old William Christopher Pearson was captured after spike strips disabled his vehicle and he tried to run on foot. Pearson is charged with second-degree assault and felony attempting to elude. The injured officer was treated at a local hospital. The investigation continues. And Wicksburg Fire and Rescue is looking for new volunteers to help serve the community. The department says no experience is needed, just a willingness to learn and help others. Volunteers can assist with firefighting, rescue, medical response, fundraising, and community events, with all training provided. Anyone interested is encouraged to contact Wicksburg Fire and Rescue or speak with a current department member for more information. And that's a look at your latest headlines. 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Mostly sunny today, and heat advisory from 10 a.m. to 7 p.m. today as well because of the extreme heat index. 40% chance of afternoon showers and thunderstorms. Actual temperature about 96 today with a heat index of 105 to 110. Partly cloudy tonight, 30% chance of showers and thunderstorms, 76 for the low. Back to heat again tomorrow, very hot, 99 tomorrow. With a heat index of 110. Whew, 76 now in Dothan at your first choice for weather.

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I Can't Love You Anymore. Ella Langley, Morgan Wallen with Your Country Morning Show with Jerome and Dixie. And Dixie is out today. I did not get the memo on that for some reason, or at least I missed it. She messaged me, say, hey, well, I thought you knew that I was not coming back in town until Tuesday, which is tomorrow. Okay. All right. So we have another day or two of soloness right here. It's Your Country Morning Show at 6:10. It's going to be a hot one today, 96 with a heat index of 105 to 110. So be prepared for that. You need to stay hydrated or not out in the heat as much as you can today. I feel sorry for the folks at construction workers, man. They are under the gun for sure with all this heat, having to work outdoors, man. Feel for you. Well, daily recap that we usually do at this time. What happened over the weekend? I hope yours was great. Mine was pretty good. I did spend some time, and Dixie would love to hear this, in the yard doing some yard work. Kind of overdid it a little bit, not even thinking I was overdoing it. Did a little weed eating, and then some had to.

0: fill in some holes around the part of the back 40 there. And I just got where I just felt like I was not going to pass out or anything. It was warm. It was overcast. But, man, I tell you what, I was like, I need to breathe. I need to sit. I had to sit a lot more than I usually do. And this shouldn't happen to a guy of 38 years old, you know? What? I know what you're thinking. Drum, you're much older than that. But, yeah, it's really this work stuff is starting to take its toll on my body. I just can't believe it. It's hard to imagine that I'm already feeling this way. And I don't feel old or anything, but it's just weird. So anyway, did that. And then Sunday I had to relax because I was so – my shoulders and back were so sore. And then the mosquitoes. Those are terrible at our place. How about yours? I got bit on the neck, and it's still there. The big welt on the back of my neck. I think a couple of them got after me, but it's about the size of a nickel. So anyway, I'm going to have to lay off the yard work for a little bit and recoup. And but you just have to do it. It's summertime. You got to get the yard work done. All right. Coming up, we've got Jerome and Dixie's Nashville Buzz in just about 10 minutes, plus much more coming up this hour. A little bit later on in the hour, around 6:50, it's Jerome and Dixie's The Good Stuff as well. Got a good one for you there.
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3: All right, at 6:21, your country morning show with Jerome and Dixie. Dixie's out again today. And let's see what's happening in Nashville and Music City. Well, over the weekend, Luke Combs wrapped up two massive sold-out shows in Murrayfield Stadium in Edinburgh, Scotland. More than 130,000 fans turned out as his international tour continues to prove he's one of country music's biggest global stars. We already knew that, Scotland. Morgan Wallen played back-to-back shows at Michigan Stadium in Ann Arbor Friday and Saturday as his Still the Problem tour rolled on. Thomas Rhett, Hardy, and Hudson Westbrook joined him for the huge weekend concerts before the tour heads toward its final U.S. dates. And Lainey Wilson is continuing to build excitement around her latest music. Her new single that we're playing, Phone Keys Wallet, is gaining momentum after its recent television debut during the CMA Fest special, giving fans another preview of what's coming next for the reigning superstar. Speaking of an up-and-coming superstar, Megan Maroney recalls her own stage wardrobe malfunction.
4: So I was playing a festival in Kentucky, and song number like 3, dress pops open in the back. I feel it. There's a breeze. I've got nothing on under that dress. There was one part in the stage where I walked off stage to do a guitar change. While I'm playing, I'm thinking, okay, I know my agent had on a jersey, so I'm gonna run off stage, and instead of doing the guitar change, I'm gonna say, take your shirt off. So I put the jersey on over the dress for the remainder of the show. But

0: That was alarming because I thought I was going to flash everyone.
1: Well, I guess the guys would have liked that in the show. I had my own wardrobe malfunction. You can check it out on YouTube, Jerome Jackson Busted. Check that out. That was pretty cool and fun. All right, there you have it, Nashville Buzz. You're all caught up. We've got another update coming up at 8:20 this morning for Nashville Buzz. And coming up in about 10 minutes, why skipping sleep may be bad for you, maybe putting on pounds. Did you know that? Well, a new study. We've got details on that in 10.
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Want to keep the weight off? We'll get more sleep, according to a new study. Wouldn't trade this

0: your country, 95.5 WTV. Why don't we? It's Morgan Wallen at 6:34. 77, high of 96, but it's going to feel more like 105 to 110 degrees today. We're under a heat advisory, by the way, from 10 a.m. to 7 p.m. Lots of sunshine, but it's going to be a hot one today. There is maybe a shower or thunderstorm this afternoon, too, a 40% chance of that in the forecast. All right, if you want to keep the weight off, well, here's a new study that's very interesting. It says regularly cutting back on sleep could cause your weight to go up. And the study found that adults who got about 90 minutes less sleep each night for 6 weeks gained roughly 1 pound on average compared with periods when they got enough rest. They also spent more time sitting, although their levels of moderate and vigorous exercise remained about the same. Chronic sleep deprivation can make it harder for the body to regulate weight, according to this. I think it was Columbia University that did the study. So get enough sleep. I know I don't sometimes. I think I did over the weekend. I was really, really beat. Let's see, what was it? Actually Saturday when I got done with the yard work, I was just depleted. I took a nap for about 2 or 3 hours. That's more like a sleep than not a nap. But anyway, I think I lost some weight, though. Who knows? But just keep that in mind. If just another way to fight weight gain out there. Just get enough sleep, they say. Hey, coming up in about 10 minutes, we've got this morning's Drum and Dixie Good Stuff. And remember the monkey? Punch the monkey? A big story. We'll remind you of that coming up. Well, Punch the Monkey just turned 1 year old, and we'll tell you about what happened to him a year ago, almost a year ago, and how he's doing now in 10 minutes.
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0: 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Jake made the whole process simple and easy. I definitely recommend talking with him if you're looking to get your business out there.
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0: 646 with your Country Morning Show with Jerome and Dixie. Time now for Jerome and Dixie's Good Stuff as we look back on a story that happened months ago, actually, about a monkey. It's called Punch the Monkey. Remember Punch the Monkey? Look it up if you don't remember. It was all over the news. Well, he turned 1 year old here recently, and he went viral for clutching a stuffed animal and being bullied by other monkeys in a Japanese zoo. Now you remember? Anyway, experts now say he is growing well and is in good health. He is one of the zookeepers. Here's one of the zookeepers. I've actually got some audio here of one of the zookeepers talking about why Punch is always clinching the stuffed animal.
1: Baby Japanese macaques immediately cling to their mother's body after birth to build muscle strength. However, because he had been abandoned, Punch had nothing to grip onto. We tried several options to give him something to hold. We rolled towels into various thicknesses to find something easy to grasp and let him try holding different stuffed toys.
0: Well, he wound up with a stuffed toy, and that's what helped him get through that period of being bullied and so forth. So I'm glad to hear that he's doing well now. Always good animal stories in Jerome and Dixie. Good stuff. All right, coming up, we've got this morning's prayer, pledge, national anthem. We'll get you caught up on news and weather. Plus, just after 7, it's Jerome and Dixie Trending. Coming up.
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2: It's hard to believe that this is the last week of July.

Soon, school will start back for most of the students, and families will be changing their routine. 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Help them to make the adjustments needed and to work out all the things that will be changed in their family. God bless our parents and students, teachers and administrators as they prepare for the new year. In Jesus' name I pray. Amen.

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2: 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More than 40 law enforcement officers from across Geneva County took part in active shooter training this past week at Mulkey Elementary School. Geneva police say the training focused on improving response skills and coordination during critical incidents. Officers from several agencies participated with support from Geneva City Schools, Mulkey Elementary, the Dothan Police Department, the Houston County Sheriff's Office, the Slocum Police Department, and community volunteers. And registration is now open for Dothan Leisure Services Beyond the Bell After School Program for the 2026-27 school year. The program begins August 5th and runs weekdays from 2:30 until 6 p.m. at four Dothan Recreation Centers. Students enjoy snacks, educational activities, games, and arts and crafts. 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

10 a.m. to 7 p.m. and a 40% chance of some afternoon showers and thunderstorms. High today of 96, but it's going to feel more like 105 to 110 with that heat index factored in. Partly cloudy tonight, 30% chance of showers and thunderstorms, low of 76. And then tomorrow, more heat, 99 for the high and a heat index of 110. Right now, 77 in Dothan at your first choice for weather.

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Got Jerome and Dixie's trending right after Lauren Elena and All My Exes.

0: Your Country, 95.5 WTVY, all my exes, Lauren Elena. At 7:10, it's Your Country Morning Show with Jerome and Dixie. We're at 77 right now, shooting for a high of 96 with a heat index of 105 to 110 today. Okay, heat index advisory, I should say, will be kicking in around 10 o'clock when things start really rapidly warming up. Well, Jerome and Dixie trending this morning. I had a couple of stories that I had to kind of do a flip of the coin, and this one I chose because it was a little more humor to it. And when you see the video, and when you go look it up, I might try to post it on our Facebook page. You'll understand why it's kind of humorous and funny. There's a young woman on Instagram who went viral for having a toothpick in her mouth and saying other restaurants are really variations of Chili's. And here she is breaking it down when she's just images of each of the restaurants are popping up in the background. And then here's what she says. And the funny way she says Chili's, in my opinion, here's that.
1: That's a Chili's. That's a Chinese Chili's. That's a Texas Chili's. That's an airport Chili's. That's a burger Chili's. That's a breakfast Chili's. That's Waffle House.
0: So what'd you see? Chili's. Chili's? I didn't know that was the name of it. Anyway, what pops up in the background is the P.F. Chang's Chili's first, and P.F. Chang's Texas Roadhouse, TGI Fridays, Ruby Tuesday, and Denny's. And then the last one, of course, she said Waffle House. That's not a Chili's. So I'll post that on our Facebook page, but that's what's trending and have a little humor to it as well this morning. It's 7:12 coming up in about 10 minutes. You know, we've got a couple of photo contests going on right now that you can enter online. Tell you about one of those coming up in 10 minutes.
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Your Country Morning Show with Jerome and Dixie. Dixie's out again today, so got it solo. 78 and a high of 96 today. Heat advisory from 10 till 7 p.m. with this. Going to feel more like 105 to 110 today. So be prepared for the heat over the next several days, it looks like. Well, we do have some photo contests going on. You can check out our website, 95.5WTBY.com, and get all the details there. But let me tell you about this one where we have voting for the photo underway at the moment for phase two of our Big Bite Bounty photo contest. And you can win some really nice prizes just by getting the most votes on a photo that you have already submitted. Now, if you say, oh, darn, I missed out. Well, there is August. A brand new set of prizes. We'll take more entries after we get done with this one in the voting process. But let me tell you about the prizes up for grabs here, which is why you need to tell all your family and friends to go and vote for you online. You get an Abu Garcia Max STX bait casting rod and reel combo from King's Outdoors. 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And a $50 gift card from Talon Range of Dothan. 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Now, the voting process is underway right now through July 31st. Then we'll announce the winner on Monday, August 3rd. 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Hey, coming up in about 10 minutes, do you have Texiety? What is it? Well, we'll find out and see if you do have it in 10.

Blake Shelton and Let Him In Anyway. That's his new one with Your Country Morning Show with Jerome and Dixie. 735 right now. It's 70. Oh, no. It's 80. It's 80 in Dothan now. Heat advisory from 10 till 7 today, as that heat index is going to make it feel like 105 to 110. Actual temperature of 96. So be prepared for the heat again and tomorrow as well. Big time tomorrow. All right. We mentioned Texiety. T-E-C-H-X-I-E-T-Y. What is it? I have never heard of this until this morning. But apparently it's a real thing if you're a parent, especially. Chances are you've spent a few nights staring at the ceiling, wondering if your kids are doing what they're doing on their phones. But according to a new survey of 2,000 parents of school-age children, technology has become one of the biggest sources of modern parenting stress. It's called Texiety, and it's when parents worry about their kids' screen time habits or social media impact on their self-esteem or whether they have a gaming addiction. Well, the problem is most parents still want their kids to have access to phones in case of emergencies. I get that. But then it spirals into worrying about too much screen time. Well, it's gotten so bad that the survey found parents lose an average of 7 hours of sleep per week. They're probably putting on weight, too. That's the equivalent of 48 nights of sleep per year lost due to Texiety. The study also found that many parents wish there were simpler devices available that allow texting and calls without all the distractions. Maybe without the internet access, maybe. I don't know.

0: I guess you'd, you just have to, you're a parent, you got to do it the way you feel it's the best way to do it and set some boundaries. And kind of, but still, are you going to, is that going to stop you from worrying? You set the boundaries and they still do what they're going to do, I guess. I don't know. All right. So Texiety, that's the word for today. Hey, coming up, we've got this morning's Morning Mojo with Jerome and Dixie in 10 minutes.
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She's 65 in Ashford. If it's your birthday, call or text it in.

0: 7:49 with your country 95.5 WTVY. Time now for Dixie and Jerome's Morning Mojo this morning. A little short and sweet one this morning. You know, we talk about, comparing, moving on from day to day. Well, you know, every day is a fresh page, and you get to decide what kind of story you're going to write. Well, don't let yesterday's worries steal today's opportunities. There's always somebody out there who needs your smile, your kindness, or just a little encouragement. So take a deep breath, turn up the music, and make sure it's on 95.5 WTVY, and step into this day with a good attitude. You never know what great things are waiting around the corner. So make it count today. And be blessed as you go through your day as well. We got Megan Patrick coming up music-wise. Plus, we'll get you caught up on news and weather at the top of the hour. Birthdays and anniversaries. Keep those coming in. You can either call or text them in. 334-699-0955. We'll have the winner coming up at about 8:10.
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4: 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Yay. It's Monday. 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
1: Here are your latest headlines from Wiregrass Daily News. An Ozark man is facing felony charges after police say he punched an Ozark officer, fracturing the officer's nose, then led officers on a high-speed chase yesterday morning. Police say 32-year-old William Christopher Pearson was captured after spike strips disabled his vehicle and he tried to run on foot. Pearson is charged with second-degree assault and felony attempting to elude. The injured officer was treated at a local hospital. The investigation continues. And Wicksburg Fire and Rescue is looking for new volunteers to help serve the community. The department says no experience is needed, just a willingness to learn and help others. Volunteers can assist with firefighting, rescue, medical response, fundraising, and community events with all training provided. Anyone interested is encouraged to contact Wicksburg Fire and Rescue or speak with a current department member for more information. And that's a look at your latest headlines. 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

the WTVY Weather Center, brought to you by Jim Whaley Tires. Mostly sunny today. A heat advisory from 10 till 7 p.m. 10 a.m. to 7 p.m. And a 40% chance of some afternoon showers and thunderstorms. The high today, 96, but it's going to feel like 105 to 110. Also, partly cloudy tonight. Slight chance of some showers and thunderstorms, 76. Another hot one tomorrow, 99 for the high. Heat index, 110. Right now, it is 81 in Dothan at your first choice for weather.

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Your Country Morning Show with Jerome and Dixie. Belated happy birthday to James Williams of Ozark. The drawing is next for birthdays.

0: 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It's the latest from Luke Holmes at 8:08 with your country morning show with Jerome and Dixie. Dixie's out today again. Time for birthdays and anniversaries. A short list, a very short list today, but we do have to get us a winner, and here's what the winner gets. A $25 gift certificate to State Line Fireworks and Farmers Market. 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So, let's get us a winner right now. Congratulations to Kathy Morgan of Ashford. It is your birthday, and you are the big winner today of all the big prizes as well. Stick around. We've got the Jerome and Dixie's Nashville Buzz. Get you caught up on Nashville coming up in less than 10 minutes.
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0: This is Joe Richbird with JR's Lawnmower Shop, off Alabama. 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She might get you more business than you can handle. 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
4: 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Let's get you caught up on Nashville and Music City, see what's going on. First and foremost, should have mentioned this earlier, but found out, I think, after the first Nashville Buzz this morning. Some more sad news for Dolly Parton and the family. They had lost a brother. His name was Coy Denver Parton. Passed away last Thursday, we're just now finding out. He was 82. Out of the 11 siblings of Dolly's, he was, the third of the siblings. So our condolences and prayers go out to Dolly Parton and her family for the loss of their brother at 82. Well, Luke Combs wrapped up two massive sold-out shows in Murrayfield Stadium in Edinburgh, Scotland over the weekend. More than 130,000 fans turned out for his international tour that continues to provide, to prove, I should say, he's one of country music's biggest global stars. Morgan Wallen played back-to-back shows at Michigan Stadium in Ann Arbor Friday and Saturday as his Still the Problem tour rolls on. Thomas Rhett, Hardy, and Hudson Westbrook joined him for the huge weekend concerts before the tour heads towards the final U.S. dates. And then Lainey Wilson is continuing to build excitement around her latest music. Her new single, Phone Keys Wallet, is gaining momentum after its recent television debut during the CMA Fest special. Special? How about Fest Special? Giving fans another preview of what's coming next from the reigning superstar. And there you have it. You're up to date with Nashville.

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0: need to get to know you, everything about you makes me want you, know what you're doing, baby, don't you, don't you?
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It's Your Country Morning Show with Jerome and Dixie. That was Zach Top, South of Sanity. 8:31 with Your Country Morning Show on this Monday morning. And as I said, we've got a couple of photo contests going on. One of them being the Dog Days of Summer photo contest that you need to get your pet entered into. 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Between now and August 2nd, we will start voting on those photos August 3rd through the 9th. And then right after that, we will announce the winner of the $250 in cash. 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

0: 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It's Woman from Kane Brown at 8:47 with Your Country Morning Show with Jerome and Dixie. Dixie's out again today. And, I love a good pet story, a dog story for sure, because I'm a big dog person. And there's a story in our prep this morning about, and this is incredible, a missing dog who has been reunited with his Nebraska family 5 years after he vanished. He was finally found behind a truck stop more than 600 miles away. Family, of course, was heartbroken when the dog escaped from their Lincoln home in 2021, but they never gave up hope of finding him one day. A friend sent the family a social media post that their dog, Chong, had been found behind an Indiana truck stop 642 miles away. They reached out to the animal shelter there to claim her long-lost dog, but she learned that someone had microchipped Chong in the years that he had been missing, and staff awkwardly had to tell the family that they had contacted the person who microchipped the dog to pick him up, but said that if the person failed to respond within 3 days, the shelter would be able to release him to his original family. Now, after the grace period passed without a response, the family was able to readopt their pup, and they got reunited. So that's some good news right there. And we just recently, if you read my Facebook post from a little over a week ago, we found a stray dog near our house, near 231 in Ozark. We were going to try to keep him, but just didn't have time to work him in with our existing dogs. We have two bigger dogs and a rat terrier. And so we took him to the Ozark Animal Shelter. And they actually found a family to, what do they call it? Not adopt him, but anyway, they're keeping him for a brief period of time. So I'm going to go by and check today because my wife, Pam, wants to bring him back home and try to keep the dog. So I'm going to go by there today after work and pay. I dropped him off for free, but now I'm going to have to pay $25 to get him. So if the foster family, if the foster family just keeps him over the weekend, brings him back today, then I'll be able to pick him up this afternoon. But anyway, that story will have a good ending as well, we hope, too. Hey, we're getting ready to kick off at least 30 minutes back to back to back of your favorite hits, including Luke Combs and Luke Bryan next.
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0: miles on it. Wrapping up at least 30 minutes of your favorites right there. It is Kane Brown and Miles on It. With your country morning show with Jerome and Dixie. Dixie's out today, but we do have some special guests in the studio, not just Dylan.
1: Who's Good morning, everyone. I'm just kidding.
0: Who's our midday guy. But we also have a couple of other special guests. Ariel Casey Acoustics, which is Ariel and Josh. Yeah. Good morning.
2: Good morning. Good morning.
0: Yeah, good to have y'all. And I just read something. You were voted Dothan's Best Female Vocalist 2025.
2: Yes, sir.
1: That's awesome.
0: I did not know that. Wow, that is great. All right. Tell us, you're here to talk about the Wiregrass Fest that is coming up. What's the dates on that?
2: Absolutely. So it's August 1st, 2 p.m. is coming up this Saturday.
0: Oh, gosh. Yeah. Okay. Wow, okay. Right up on us.
3: Right around the corner.
0: And apparently you guys are playing.
2: We are.
0: Okay. Oh, yeah. All right. Tell us a little bit about your sound and your music. What do y'all do?
2: Yeah. So we're an acoustic duo.
0: Okay.
2: So we do this full time. We travel and we play. Really, we do a lot of cover songs when we're out and about on our regular gig, if you will.
0: Yeah.
2: But we started writing music about a year and a half ago.
0: Oh, okay.
2: And to our best bet, what we're told our music would be described as is like Americana folk.
0: Okay.
2: With some
1: very cool
2: Delta blues country hints to
0: it.
1: Right on.
0: Awesome. So your show is what time on Saturday?
2: So it starts at 2 p.m. on Saturday.
0: Okay, 2. And other artists that'll be there?
2: Absolutely,
1: Where's this happening at?
2: Yeah. It's at Porter Park in Dothan.
0: Oh, yeah.
1: Cool. Downtown. Awesome. Right downtown there in Dothan.
0: Yeah. Yes.
1: That's a neat little spot they got.
0: It is. I got to see it for the first time during the 4th of July, then the drone show down there, and I went over there.
1: Oh, yeah.
0: Oh, this is really nice.
1: It's very cool.
0: Yeah. Have y'all played there before?
2: We have.
0: Okay.
2: And we played at the concert in the park.

0: series last summer. Clay had us out. And that was actually when I pitched the idea for Wiregrass Fest. I was like, hey.
1: Oh, this was your idea?
0: Yes, sir.
1: Oh, okay. Yeah, awesome. Okay. Yeah. Didn't know that. Okay. So tell us about the what's going to happen other than just the music. And
0: absolutely. So Wiregrass Fest was curated to be an original music festival showcase for bands or groups of two or more in the Wiregrass area.
1: Okay.
0: So when I originally put this out there, Clay announced it on Christmas Day, or the city of Dothan announced it on Christmas Day. We started immediately getting in entries from all sorts of local folks. We did have to specify that it is only for two or more because we would never want to be in competition with other local events like the Dothan Songwriter Festival, which is for solo artists.
1: So
0: we went ahead and kind of narrowed that down. We ended up with four groups total. We did have some folks that were going to perform, but ended up having some unfortunate conflicts with the scheduling. You know, things happen. But we ended up having Sinner's Gospel. They're going to kick it off for us.
2: Love those guys.
1: Who is it? Who's that?
2: Sinner's Gospel.
1: I hadn't heard of them.
0: You need to look them up or come out on Saturday. So they, Americana blues, folk. We didn't mean to have a theme, but that's how life goes sometimes.
1: Right.
0: So they're going to kick it off at 2. We're going to do our acoustics. We've written a handful of songs that we don't want to bring the whole band in on, basically. They're real personal. I run them out my babies. So, you know, it's just going to be the two of us. And we do percussion and guitar. Anyways. And then when we get done, we're going to have Ariel in the Find Outs. That's our four-piece. We'll come out and we'll do some of our heavier stuff, our bigger songs. And then when we get done, we're going to have the John Bull Trio. They're out of Montgomery. South of Montgomery. You're going to talk about some Delta blues. Harmonica, deep, bluesy.
3: Very enjoyable.
1: Really cool.
2: I like that.
0: They're really, really fun. I'm so excited to share stage with all of these guys.
1: So how long will this, it starts at what time and ends when?
0: So it starts at 2. We're going to try to wrap it up about 30 minutes to an hour before the Wallflowers kick it off at the plant.
1: Oh, that's right. That is,
0: trying to be
3: music.
2: Right on.
1: So this will be like the opening act for the Wallflowers.
0: Pretty much.
2: That's right.
1: Okay.
0: It wasn't designed that way, but you know what? The more the merrier when it's live music.
3: That's pretty good.
1: How can they find out more about your group here?
0: Absolutely. So Ariel Casey Acoustic is on all of the social medias, Facebook, Instagram, YouTube, TikTok. Ariel and the Find Outs is also on Facebook. As far as this event, the first annual Wiregrass Fest, you can look on the City of Dothan's page. You can look on the Dothan Leisure Services pages. You can check out ArielCaseyAcoustic.com. Any of those avenues will have info on this event specifically. Also want to make sure I include that it is family friendly. Bring your youngins. Bring everybody with you. Bring a towel to be able to sit out on the turf out there. Lawn chairs, they got some restrictions on what kind to bring. But bring you a little cushion, something to sit on. Also bring the babies, maybe a change of clothes. I think the splash pad may or may not be working. So, you know, there'll be some stuff out there for the babies to do.
1: Absolutely.
2: So I'll bring a bathing suit.
1: Well, everybody, it's Wiregrass Fest going on this Saturday, downtown Dothan, Porter Park. Make sure you get on down there starting at 2 or before 2. Will they have food trucks and of that nature?
0: Best we know, there's going to be some food trucks and, Lord willing, maybe a little lemonade stand or something.
2: Got to have something to drink.
1: That's right. Lemonade's great. All right. Well, Ariel and Josh, thank y'all so much for coming in talking about this.
0: Absolutely. Thank you for having us.
1: You're welcome.

0: 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That is Ella Langley, Morgan Wallen, and I Can't Love You Anymore. It's Your Country Morning Show with Jerome and Dixie, and here's something interesting I came across this morning, and something I didn't know that was a thing, but economists have been talking about the great wealth transfer, which is the idea of baby boomers are going to leave boatloads of money to their heirs. But a new study suggests that the rising costs of aging and long-term care is stripping away savings people expected to leave behind. And in some cases, it's emptying them out entirely. So if you have been expecting to get a boatload of money from your parents or anybody in the family, for that matter, who are baby boomers and are aging, well, you can kind of rule that out for the most part. Looking at federal survey data on thousands of people who died between 2006 and 2022, that found that the share of people dying with nothing left after paying for care nearly doubled in that period, from 6% to almost 11%, and hit 41% among the poorest fifth. So many ultimately land on Medicaid, only to face little-known estate recovery rules that can take back parents' remaining assets, often the family house. So I wouldn't keep my hopes up too high, unless you have some really filthy rich heirs, or not heirs, but people that are leaving the money to you. So just keep that in mind, and don't waste your money, and you know, just don't be crazy with it. That's for sure. Hey, stick around. We've got Shaboozy on the way, along with Corey Kent next.
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Drew Baldridge, and she's somebody's daughter, as we wrap it up for this Monday show. I say we, but I've been flying solo again today. Dixie's out. And I'm unclear whether she'll be back tomorrow. Maybe Wednesday. I'm in the dark on this one. Anyway, tomorrow I may have to be out, or this will put me out. Tomorrow, oh my goodness, National Milk Chocolate Day. Oh my God. Can't get enough of that, that's for sure. We'll have to bring some with me into the studio tomorrow. Whew. See, I'm already befuddled thinking about National Milk Chocolate Day. Dylan is on the way next. He'll take you through the midday hours. Dave this afternoon brings it on home, and we'll bring it on home again tomorrow, getting you woke up and all that good stuff bright and early at 6 o'clock with your Country Morning Show with Jerome and Dixie. Have a great day.

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The Dog Days of Summer Photo Contest is in full swing. I got details coming up right now. MacArthur on Your Country. My name.

0: Jelly Roll on your country. 95.5 WTVY. It's Dylan. All right, where are my dogs at? Where are my dogs? This one's for you. It's the Dog Days of Summer Photo Contest, where one lucky winner is going to receive $250 cash money to spend however they choose. You could go buy a bunch of dog toys. You could go buy a bunch of treats. Maybe take them to the spa, get a little grooming done. Or maybe use that $250 to go on a whole adventure. That's a whole Airbnb for a weekend somewhere. Now, this is your chance to celebrate your furry friend and win big with the Dog Days of Summer Photo Contest right here in your country. 95.5 WTVY. How it works is you go online and submit your favorite photo of your dog between now and August 2nd. And then encourage your friends and family to go vote for your photo from August 3rd through August 9th. And then somebody wins the Dog Days of Summer Photo Contest for $250 cash. That's what happens next. Somebody gets a nice large lump sum. 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
6: The WTVY Weather Center, brought to you by Jim Whaley Tires. Mostly sunny today with a heat advisory till 7 p.m. A 40% chance of afternoon showers and thunderstorms, a high of 96, and a heat index of 105 to 110. Partly cloudy tonight with a 30% chance of a shower or thunderstorm and a low of 76. Sunny and hot tomorrow with a high of 99 and a heat index of 110. Now you're up to date with your first choice for weather.

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0: 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The Big Bite Bounty is your chance to win big prizes just by catching big fish. 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

0: I Ain't Coming Back by Morgan Wallen on your country. 95.5 WTVY, it's Dylan. 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You could win an Abu Garcia Max STX bait casting rod and reel combo from King Outdoors, $200 cash money from Thompson Gas Metered Propane, $100 Academy Sports and Outdoors gift card from Kenneth Bedsoll Roofing, a free oil change and a tire rotation from Roadmart Tire and Auto Repair, and a $50 gift card to Talon Range of Dothan. All for catching a big fish, man. If you haven't found that big fish yet, get out there and keep wetting the line because you got another chance coming up in August. 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

0: Amen by Shaboozy and Jelly Roll on your country. 95.5 WTVY, it's Dylan. Well, SpaceX launched its massive Starship rocket from South Texas on Friday evening after an earlier attempt was stopped by engine trouble and another was delayed by bad weather. Flight 13 turned out to be pretty successful. Starship reached space and released 20 test versions of the company's next-generation Starlink satellites and survived re-entry before splashing down upright in the Indian Ocean. That's a big improvement over previous tests where splashdown was occasionally just the polite space industry term for exploding very dramatically. The Super Heavy booster didn't quite have as nice of a day. Several engines failed to restart during its return, so it slammed down into the Gulf of Mexico a little bit harder than planned. But SpaceX says that the test provided valuable information, especially about Starship's heat shield, which is important if they eventually want to carry this thing to the moon and then bring it back safely. Keep it right here for the best country music in the Wiregrass. And all your chances to win, it's your country. 95.5 WTVY.
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1: He's a ranch hand in a pinch, man, hotter than the red on the cattle brand, because she's a gold digger with a quick trigger, a cast iron skillet swinging lid flipper. 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

0: 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And the big question everybody's asking, will Dixie be back? 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

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Time to punch out and get you something to eat. Right now, it's Josh Ross. It's hard to-

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Bunny is celebrating her divorce from Jelly Roll with a brand new set of wheels. I'll tell you what kind of car she bought coming up, but right now, Kane Brown.

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Guy for That by Post Malone on Your Country. 95.5 WTVY, it's Dylan. Well, Bunny XO is officially divorced from Jelly Roll, and she marked the occasion the way any newly single person would by buying a $500,000 Rolls Royce Cullinan.

0: In a video posted on Saturday, Bunny finalized the purchase, and she captioned it with, "Sometimes a girl needs to spoil herself." And by spoil herself, she apparently meant buying a luxury SUV that costs more than several neighborhoods. She also posted a video riding in the passenger seat while her alleged new boyfriend, Dylan Wolf, drove the car. But before leaving the dealership, Bunny hopped behind the wheel and drove it away herself. Honestly, after spending $500,000, you probably should drive it at that price. I'd also expect the car to file my taxes, make dinner, and tell me I'm doing a great job. Keep it right here for the best country music in the Wiregrass. 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
0: From the WTVY Weather Center, brought to you by Jim Whaley Tires. Mostly sunny today with a heat advisory till 7 p.m. A 40% chance of afternoon showers and thunderstorms, a high of 96, and a heat index of 105 to 110. Partly cloudy tonight with a 30% chance of a shower or thunderstorm and a low of 76. Sunny and hot tomorrow with a high of 99 and a heat index of 110. 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

0: 95 WTVY. That song's called I Knew It, I Knew You. Anyways, it's the Dog Days of Summer Photo Contest. If you got a cute pooch and you want to submit a photo of them at 95.5WTVY.com, you got a shot at $250 cash money to spend however you like. You could go buy a bunch of tennis balls. You could take a trip with your little pup. Maybe go hiking or something somewhere. $250 will cover an Airbnb for the weekend somewhere. But you can spend the money however you like. What's going on right now is we're taking photo submissions from now till the 2nd. So you got a few more days to get them in there. And then it swaps over to the voting phase where you need to share a link to your Facebook page and tell everybody to go vote for your pooch. And then we announce the winner on August 10th. It's that easy. 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Thank you guys for making it happen. It's the Dog Days of Summer right here in your country. 95.5 WTVY.
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1 o'clock in the Wiregrass. It's Dylan with Your Country. 95.5 WTVY. It's heating up out there. A heat index of 110 in some spots today. Y'all make sure you're drinking your water. Right now, Ella Langley and Morgan Wallen, I Can't Love You Anymore.

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0: From the WTVY Weather Center, brought to you by Jim Whaley Tires. Mostly sunny today with a heat advisory till 7 p.m. A 40% chance of afternoon showers and thunderstorms, a high of 96, and a heat index of 105 to 110. Partly cloudy tonight with a 30% chance of a shower or thunderstorm and a low of 76. Sunny and hot tomorrow with a high of 99 and a heat index of 110. 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

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It is 1:30, 91 degrees, and a little bit cloudy out there. Right now, it's Thomas Rhett, Ain't a Bad Life.

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Make sure you go cast your votes in the Big Bite Bounty Photo Contest. We're doing it all again for the month of August. Right now, it's Alexandra Kay.

0: Cody Johnson, The Fall on your country. 95.5 WTVY, it's Dylan. That's a wrap for myself. Mr. Dave Gilligan is coming in here to get you guys through the rest of the day. Make sure you stick around for that getting to know you question of the day, and he'll get you home with that fast 5 at 5. And I'll see you right back here tomorrow for Taco Tuesday. It's tacos every Tuesday around here. Keep it right here for the best country music. It's your country. 95.5 WTVY.
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Good afternoon, everybody. Hot enough for you? Feels like 105 out there. Be heat smart, okay? And enjoy this lineup of nonstop country. It's Lauren Elena now and all my exes.

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0: Megan Patrick, wrapping up a long set of Continuous Country. Good afternoon, everybody. Dave Gilligan with you. It is 2:19, mostly sunny. 91 is your actual temperature, but it feels like it's 105 out there. And let me just go ahead and tell you, tomorrow's going to be hotter. So prepare yourself, especially if you're going to spend any kind of time outside. Keep yourself hydrated. Wear light-colored cotton clothing. Take frequent breaks in the shade if you can, in the air conditioning if at all possible. And when I say hydrate, I mean water, H2O, hydrate. Keep your body hydrated. Okay, can you do that for me? Yeah, it's going to be hot out there.
1: Getting to know you, getting to know all about you.
0: And that music means that it's time to cool off with the Getting to Know You question of the day, brought to you by Gutter Buddies of Lower Alabama. 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Remember, with Gutter Buddies, you'll always have a buddy in the business. Here's how it works. 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You then answer that question, and we'll get to know each other. In the 5 o'clock hour, we'll find out what your answers were, completing the circle of life. Today's Getting to Know You question for a Monday is, what is the most adult thing you've ever done? Was it buy a house? Was it have kids? What was the most adult thing? Was it join the military? What was it? That's today's Getting to Know You question of the day. I am posting it on our Facebook page right now. What is the most adult thing you've ever done? Our Facebook page is 95.5. WTVY, make sure you answer the question. The Getting to Know You question of the day is only on your country. 95.5 WTVY, and a long set of Continuous Country starts next with Zach Brown Band.
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0: From the WTVY Weather Center, we're under a heat advisory until 7 o'clock tonight. 30% chance of showers and thunderstorms for the rest of the afternoon. And heat index values as high as 107. Slight chance of showers and thunderstorms tonight. Look for mostly cloudy skies, becoming clear with a low tonight of 77. Tuesday, sunny and hot with a high near 99. Heat index values tomorrow as high as 110. Clear skies Tuesday night with a low around 80. 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

John Party wrapping up a long set of Continuous Country. Good afternoon, everybody. Dave Gilligan with you. It's 2:46, partly sunny and 93. And I know you've got about 200 or 300 photos of your fur babies on your phones. So it's time to put those photos to good work and win $250 in cash. You can spend it on yourself, on your fur baby, or taking your fur baby out and having a good time. Who knows? So here's how it works. You take the photos you want. You go to 955WTBY.com. 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

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We're cruising through a long set of back-to-back country. Nate Smith, Tucker Wetmore, Bailey Zimmerman, and Morgan Wallen are all on the way. It's Luke Combs now.

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314 with Dave on your country. 95.5 WTVY. It's mostly sunny. 92. 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

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Right after your forecast, it starts with Kane Brown's Woman on Your Country. 95.5 WTVY. 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
0: From the WTVY Weather Center, we're under a heat advisory until 7 o'clock tonight. 30% chance of showers and thunderstorms for the rest of the afternoon, and heat index values as high as 107. Slight chance of showers and thunderstorms tonight. Look for mostly cloudy skies, becoming clear with a low tonight of 77. Tuesday, sunny and hot with a high near 99. Heat index values tomorrow as high as 110. Clear skies Tuesday night with a low around 80. 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

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I'm Dave Gilligan, and we're cruising through a long set of continuous country. On the way, we've got Miranda Lambert, Florida Georgia Line, Corey Kent, and Little Big Town. It's Blake Shelton first in Texas on Your Country.

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Good afternoon to you. It's 3:42 at day. Very hot. Sunny, 94, and it feels like 105 outside. Be heat smart. Keep yourself hydrated. Take breaks if you're outside and enjoy Corey Kent, Rocky Mountain Love.

0: 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Good afternoon to you. 3:48 with Dave, and you've got, what, 4 days left to vote in the Big Bite Bounty Photo Contest for July? 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

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Weekday mornings with Jerome and Dixie in the morning. It's all things Nashville and all things country. Like this from Hardy MacArthur.

for all of Florida beginning at 4:16 p.m. and ending at 6:16 p.m. A Florida Amber Alert has been issued for Juliet Arioso, a white female, 13 years old, 5 feet 3 inches tall, 90 pounds, brown hair and brown eyes, last seen in the area of the 9100 block of Southwest 27th Avenue in Ocala, Florida. The child may be in the company of Jason Castillo, a white Hispanic male, 5 feet 10 inches tall, 190 pounds, brown hair and green eyes. They may be traveling in a 2021 red Hyundai Santa Fe, Florida tag number 77. They may be traveling southbound. If located, do not approach. Contact law enforcement immediately. If you have any information on the whereabouts of this child, please contact the Marion County Sheriff's Office at 352-732-9111 or 911. Pound Flimber.

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0: 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Getting ready for another long set of continuous country. Coming up after your forecast, Jason Aldean, Ella Langley. I got Scotty McCreary and Dustin Lynch, too. It's all coming up next on your country, 95.5 WTBY.
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11: From the WTVY Weather Center, we're under a heat advisory until 7 o'clock tonight. 30% chance of showers and thunderstorms for the rest of the afternoon, and heat index values as high as 107. Slight chance of showers and thunderstorms tonight. Look for mostly cloudy skies, becoming clear with a low tonight of 77. Tuesday, sunny and hot with a high near 99. Heat index values tomorrow as high as 110. Clear skies Tuesday night with a low around 80. 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

0: Jack Top, Good Times and 10 Lines, getting us ready to go home on this Monday, 13 short minutes away from your Fast 5 at 5. And that's going to start with Russell Dickerson. Got to kick off a long set of continuous country to get there, though, and we'll do that with Rascal Flatts going to Mayberry right after this on your country, 95.5 WTVY.
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0: 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Good afternoon, everybody. Dave Gilligan with you. And that wraps up your Fast 5 at 5 and a nice long set of continuous country 520. And it's time for us to find out what your answers were to the getting to know you question of the day. Now, most of you know how this works, but in case you don't, every weekday afternoon at about 2:20, I will ask you a question, then I'll post that question on our Facebook page, 95.5 WTVY. You then answer the question all afternoon long, and every afternoon at about 5:20, I'll find out what you had to say, and we'll get to know each other. That's what it's all about. The Getting to Know You question of the day brought to you every single weekday by Gutter Buddies of Lower Alabama. Check them out at gutterbuddiesalabama.com. Today's Getting to Know You question, what's the most adult thing that you've ever done? We had a lot of great answers this afternoon. Joshua started off. She said, the most adult thing I've ever done was being an adult, because he's a Toys R Us kid. James said, not sure, but my favorite childhood memory was bills without my name on them. Kimberly said, apologize to someone when I was wrong. Boy, that's a big one. That's a big one. Damien said, paid a bill, booked a doctor's appointment. Those were the biggest things that made me feel like an official adult and open a bank account. Gary said he can't answer that one. David said, I don't want to grow up. Karen said, raise my kids right. Deborah said, leaving parents' house and taking on life's responsibilities. Gutter Buddies of Lower Alabama said, making a major decision without asking anyone's permission and then realizing I'm also the one responsible when it goes sideways. Isn't that the truth? Tyler says, tell my kids, no, we can't go fishing because I have to go to work. Aw. Marie said, when I made funeral arrangements for my mother. Yeah, I feel that one. Had to do it myself. Elizabeth said, bought 4 brand new matching tires for my car all at one time. That's a big one. Tracy said, bought a house. Michelle said, bought my first house at the age of 24. I was so scared then, but now it's paid off. That's amazing. Sheila just wants me to define adult, please. Tim said, sold a car to pay income tax. Wow. Alexa said, buying a house, buying a car, switching insurance, etc., etc., etc. Anthony said, moving to a city with no relatives and living alone in my own place. Wow. Marla said, moved myself to another state with no family within several hundred miles. Fresh start was needed. I was in my early 20s. Whitney said, pay bills. Ann said, apologize when I was young. I think that's my favorite answer so far. Keith said, got my CDL license and drove over the road for 8 years. Beverly said, learn to do a budget and save money. And finally, Kathy said, getting a job. Those are the things that made our listeners, and that's what they said is the most adult thing that they have ever done. Gosh, Dave, get your tongue back, baby. I'm going to leave that question up on our Facebook page so you can answer it to your heart's content and get to know each other. We'll do it again tomorrow. It's the Getting to Know You question of the day from Gutter Buddies of Lower Alabama on Your Country, 95.5 WTVY. 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
0: From the WTBY Weather Center, we're under a heat advisory until 7 o'clock tonight. 30% chance of showers and thunderstorms for the rest of the afternoon, and heat index values as high as 107. Slight chance of showers and thunderstorms tonight. Look for mostly cloudy skies, becoming clear with a low tonight of 77. Tuesday, sunny and hot with a high near 99. Heat index values tomorrow as high as 110. Clear skies Tuesday night with a low around 80. 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On your first choice for weather.

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1: Your country, 95.5 WTVY. Good evening, everybody. Dave Gilligan with you. And if you think skipping sleep isn't bad enough, I got one more reason coming up after Kenny Chesney and Bailey Zimmerman. 95.5 WTVY.

0: Bailey Zimmerman. Holy smokes. It's hard enough, you know, exercising and trying to eat right, keeping the pounds off. But research shows that if you regularly cut back on sleep, that can cause your weight to go up too. The study found that adults who got about 90 minutes less sleep each night for 6 weeks gained roughly 1 pound on average compared with periods when they got enough rest. They also spent more time sitting, although their levels of moderate and vigorous exercise remained about the same. Chronic sleep deprivation can make it harder for the body to regulate weight. So get your 6 or 7 or 8 or whatever it, you know, body tells you, but make sure you get your sleep and make sure you get your country. We got a long set of continuous country starting next with Thomas Rhett.
1: 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And the big question everybody's asking, will Dixie be back? 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

0: Zach Topf wrapping up a nice long set of back-to-back country. Good evening, everybody. Dave Gilligan with you. And on today's edition of Today I Learned, that catnip is more effective at repelling mosquitoes than DEET, the main substance used in insect repellents. But do I want all the kitty cats doo-dooing in my yard? No. Coming up after your forecast, we've got Dustin Lynch and Jason Aldean on your country, 95.5 WTVY.
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3: From the WTBY Weather Center, we're under a heat advisory until 7 o'clock tonight. 30% chance of showers and thunderstorms for the rest of the afternoon. And heat index values as high as 107. Slight chance of showers and thunderstorms tonight. Look for mostly cloudy skies, becoming clear with a low tonight of 77. Tuesday, sunny and hot with a high near 99. Heat index values tomorrow as high as 110. Clear skies Tuesday night with a low around 80. 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On your first choice for weather.

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Riley Green, Think As You Drunk, wrapping it up for yours truly. I'll be back to do it again tomorrow afternoon at 2. Stick around. B-Dub is up next at 7. 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

0: Hey, hope you're having a great day, but make sure you join us for the Tuesday show, where it's National Milk Chocolate Day. 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And the big question everybody's asking, will Dixie be back? 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